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But I'm so glad to be with you tonight. And all the way, I'm gonna tell you a little bit of what I got in my mind about what we're gonna do. And I'm gonna ask you.

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1: You know, I was wondering, you know, if you could keep on, because the force, it's got a lot of power, and it makes me feel like

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We were both too tired to sleep, so we took turns of staring

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